Got all the hits, new, old, and like really old. Magic 931's Non-Stop at 9. Harvey Norman Renmark have a great range in computers, electrical, bedding and furniture. Get there today. 165 14th Street. Pop that, disco X on the

same time. You and I drink the poison from the same vine. Oh, I love it and I hate it at the same time. Hiding all of our sins from the daylight, running from the daylight.

0: White Riverland will keep the tunes coming, even when you're stopped at Yamba. 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
1: She calls me from the cold, just when I was low, feeling short of stable, all that she intends.

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Wish I didn't drink all of that glass first. Wish I made it to homecoming. Got up the courage to ask her. Wish I would've gotten out of my shell. Wish I put the bottle back on that shelf. Wish I wouldn't have worried about what other people thought and felt comfortable with myself. Rooftop open and the stars above.

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Non-stop 10 in a row on Magic for Ray White Riverland. 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

Benson Boone, but he won't be here. He's going to Sydney, Brisbane, Melbourne, South Australia, not on the map. Ray White Riverland could teach him a thing or two about the area. They're your local real estate experts on Magic 931 and halfway

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0: Justin Bieber with Speed Demon on Magic. And oh, you might see a bit of that this Friday. Love Day 400 kicking off over the next few days. From 5 o'clock, Will and Woody are back and they have lined up a DJ gig for Will.
1: Today on the show, we're going to be talking to Lisa. She is the host your pop-up gig, which is happening next week. It is a it's a wellness day for single ladies between the ages of 40 and 60. You're going to be DJing in the hotel lobby where the whole thing's situated. I think it's going to be really exciting. Lisa's pumped to talk to you.
0: Follow along at magic931.com.au. The Will and Woody tab or even the Wind tab's going to point you in the right direction there. Before we go, we'll get to that one from Marshmallow Bastille and Sunny Federa. Right up next on Magic 931.
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3: Partly cloudy across the Riverland tonight and going down to 5 degrees. On Thursday, expect a top of 14 and partly cloudy. Friday's cloudy and 14, then Saturday becoming cloudy and 16 for the Riverland.
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1: Ladies and gents, this is the moment you've waited for. 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

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Your black, white, beige, chola descent. 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

0: fish shop last night, checking out with some Corsican fishermen. 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
1: 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Magic.

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0: across the Riverland, Magic 931, Zach and Tabby, it's 6:09.
1: 8 degrees at the moment, and coming up, possibly the plot line, Magic 931. I can't recall the last time that we